0: 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My other half, my love for you, my heart will yearn.
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1: You self-destructing little girl, pick yourself up, don't blame the world. So you screwed up, you're gonna

You're righteous to the point where you just rather be alone. So here's a long. We're both headstrong, no cry.

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1: Now echoes haunt in every hollow clink and tone. 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